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On fire 2.

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On fire med.

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0: 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We do have a CP unit started as well.
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Breathing problems. Engine 2. 343 West Haywood Street. 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Hilliard Avenue, and Jefferson Drive. On fire med.

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On fire med.

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1: Good, man.
0: Sir, just to let you know, we only have a CP unit on this currently. It'll be CP3. If you need a transport unit, just let me know.
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2: 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Fall. Squad 1. 67 Mountain Brook Road. Fall. Stegall Lane. On fire, Med.

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0: 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We've driven over here to take a peek at a tree at the request of APD.
1: Copy that, Bill.

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Cardiac arrest. Battalion 2, Engine 2, Ladder 1. 176 South French Broad Avenue. Cardiac arrest. Timothy Street, and Pfeiffer Street. On fire med.

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0: 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Keith Drive, and Trexler Road. On fire 2.
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1: 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I'll get y'all switched. 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
0: 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Engine 1 will be investigating the offensive strategy. 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
1: Copy, Engine 1 on scene. Small two-story apartment building that's been shown from the outside. Out to investigate offensively. Hold the assignment. Engine 1 in command. 1-3.

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1: Command, go ahead.
0: You can cancel the assignment. Somebody threw a smoke detector away. The garbage is going off. Engine 1 can handle.
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0: 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We were unable to retrieve the smoke alarm out of the garbage. It's going to continue to go off until either the garbage comes and gets picked up or it dies from lack of battery. We're going to return to service.
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Breathing problems. Engine 4. 200 Wayman Boulevard. Breathing problems. Sweeten Creek Road. On fire med.

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Breathing problems. Engine 13. 26 Rosewood Avenue. Breathing problems. Sarah Street, and Hawthorne Lane. On fire med.

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Breathing problems. Engine 9. 801 Fairview Road. 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Fairview Road, to I-240 West and I-240 West and I-240 West to Fairview Road. On fire, Met.

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0: 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The subject's just sleeping. 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
0: Do you have law enforcement come to this location? 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
1: That's affirmative, sir. 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
0: Copy. 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There's no medical need here.
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On fire med.

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Breathing problems. Engine 11. 9 Westfield Drive. Breathing problems. Rocky Ridge Road, and Westfield Place. On fire met.

Ladder 4. 1835 Hendersonville Road. Unknown medical. Ladder 4. 1835 Hendersonville Road. 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Overlook Road, Angela Drive. On fire med.

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0: Ground squad one.
1: Squad one, go ahead.
0: Well, I'm seeing Central Market, small, eight-story apartment building on a walkout basement. Not to show three sides out of investigation, fully established, but what has Mark Street command?
1: I copy squad one. You're on scene of a small eight store on a walkout. Nothing showing. You'll be out to investigate. Offensive strategy. I'll hold your assignment. Squad one has command.

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1: 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Denver.
2: 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Charlie's all clear.
1: Denver. Battalion, when are you calling on dispatch?
3: I'm on scene on fire two.
1: 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Battalion, when you assume in command.
3: And continue to investigate.
1: 10-4.
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1: 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I cannot copy that apartment number. 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

0: 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Who you get to the Memphis Squadron?
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Good morning, firefighters. This is your fire weather forecast for Monday, May the 11th. Today will be mostly cloudy with a 50% chance of thunderstorms. Tonight will be mostly clear with a 0% chance of precipitation with a high of 67 and a low of 44. Your relative humidity is 60% with early winds north of 3 and late winds north of 5. Your mixing height is 3,400 feet with transport winds north of 13. Today is an open burn day in the county. Hope you guys have a great day. Stay safe out there. Fire weather forecast, 830 Bunk Music.

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Unknown medical. Squad 1. 66 Grove Street. Unknown medical. Pritchard Alley and Hilliard Avenue. On fire met.

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0: Well, same, 3-car NBA. We'll confirm on the number of injuries.
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0: 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We have two subjects that are just going to go by POV to be checked out. 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
1: 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They have two units showing en route.
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Fall. St. Dunstan's Road, and Roebling Circle. On fire med.

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Unconscious. Ladder 4. 95 mils gap road. Unconscious. Alpine Ridge Drive, and Smith Ridge Drive. On fire met.

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0: Scene's been turned over to APD. Interforce, Peter Sanders, Harris on the fire dispatch.
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0: 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It's going to be Suite 130. 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
1: 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Thank you.
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Fall. Ladder 4. 330 Airport Road. Fall. Sweden Grass Hill and Loop Road. On fire met.

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Assist EMS. Engine 4. 308 Overlook Road. Assist EMS. Overlook Court, and Long Shoals Road. On fire med.

Battalion 2, Quint 10, Engine 11. 139 Smoky Park Highway. Cardiac arrest. Battalion 2, Quint 10, Engine 11. 139 Smoky Park Highway. Cardiac arrest. Asheville School Road, and Spartan Avenue. On fire med.

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0: Do we have a vehicle description?

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1: Copy that, thank you.

0: comes from Battalion 2.
1: Go, Battalion 2. 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
0: This is going to be a DOA, extended downtime. We're still making access into the vehicle.
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Hilliard Avenue, and Collier Avenue. On fire 2.

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1: Battalion 1, go ahead.
0: Now I'm on the scene of the Legion 3-story apartment building. Nothing's showing. We have to investigate an outfit and strategy. Hold this assignment. Battalion 1-1/2, Ravenscroft, command.
1: I copy, you're on scene. Nothing showing. You'll be out to investigate an offensive strategy. I'll hold your assignment. Battalion 1-1/2, Ravenscroft, command.

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1: 10-4.
0: 13 from command. Go ahead, Chief. I'm sorry, if you'll be my investigation unit, please.
2: Copy, investigation.
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0: from Ninja 2.
1: Good, good.
0: That subject you stated it was had to set off the alarm. There's no emergency. Just needs a reset.
1: Copy that. No emergency. Just needs to be reset. Communications from ma'am.
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2: 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What's that panel advising?
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2: Man, system's been reset. I'll be clearing the same command tower needed. Engine 13 will be clearing momentarily.
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0: 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We're back in service.
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Blue Ridge Avenue, and Mitchell Avenue. On fire met.

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0: Just wanted to confirm we do have a EMS en route to this location.
1: That's affirmative. You have EMS 7. Let me see if I can get you an ETA.
0: They just pulled up.
1: 10-4.

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Vehicle collision unknown. Engine 4. 1853 Hendersonville Road. Vehicle collision unknown. Gerber Road, and Mills Gap Road. On fire 2.

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Highland Street, and Holland Street. On fire, Met.

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1: Go ahead.
0: We'll be on the scene. Looks like a two-car NBA. We do have north and one southbound lane traffic block. What about on injuries?
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0: Vehicles are moved out of the roadway. APD's on the scene. Into 4 is clear, scene in service on the fire dispatch.
1: 10-4.

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Engine 9. 15 future drive. 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On fire mess.

Quad 1. 5-9 with in place. Incomplete 911. Squad 1. 5-9 with in place. Incomplete 911. Charlotte Street, and with in place, to I-2.

0: Tom Squad 1, we're on the lead. That's shown from 3 side, dot presentation, new assignment. Do you have, is the number that, the phone number that's in the notes, is that going to be the number that's called you?
1: That's affirmative, 6893.
0: Okay, I'll see if they can connect it to the particular office in here.

0: Thomas Loveland.
1: Go ahead.
0: They have linked it to a particular office in here. We're going to track down this office manager. There's no emergency, I don't believe. You can fill out incoming routine. We're going to follow up with the office manager.
1: Copy, no emergency. I'm going to go ahead and cancel EMS.
0: Yes, ma'am.
1: 10-4-31, you copy? Tempo.

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0: 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They're aware. Answer as hard as touch.
1: 10-4.

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Elk Mountain Scenic Highway, and Sully Trail. 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
0: On scene at the Park Tower, nothing shown to use that. Alpha investigation, holding the time of Squad 1 ahead. At the Park Tower.
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0: We're headed up to the 8-4 apartment. We're changing IP. Control was on.
1: Did you advise you're headed to the 8th floor?
0: Yes, ma'am.
1: 10-4, thank you.

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0: You're getting an additional fire alarm at this time. It's same old, same unit, same apartment. We're headed back up. No need to redispatch.
1: Copy. False alarm. Shall all units in service?
0: No, sir. 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The alarm went back off. 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We're just going to investigate.
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0: 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Go ahead, command.
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Vehicle collision unknown. Ladder 4. 1911 Hendersonville Road. Vehicle collision unknown. Walden Ridge Drive, and Davis Gray Drive. On fire 2.

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0: Go ahead.
2: Jeep, we've driven up and down Grove Street. Check the parking lot back behind us. Nothing found this time.
1: Battalion 1, I'm attempting to call him back.
0: Copy that, thank you. We haven't looked at anything this time.

0: Battalion 1, they're not answering. They are plotting right on Patton Avenue, about the 154 block. They might be at the Meineke Car Care Center.
1: Copy that. Squad 1, if you'll continue down Patton, see if you see any Tesla pickup truck.
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Engine 1, first response, 76 Klondike Avenue for a sinkable episode. Cross streets of Klondike Place in Montford Ave. We'll be on A Fire Med at 1518.

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On fire 2.

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0: This is not a SP. 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You can cancel the SD assignment. 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
1: 10-4. 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

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Sick person. 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Sick person. South Grove Street, and Gilliam Place. 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

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Forest Ridge Drive, and Marion Gatti Road. On fire med.

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Vehicle collision unknown. I-240 West and Fairview Road, to I-240 West. On fire 3.

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Engine 6. 29H. 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Stewart Street, and Hanover Street. On fire, Met.

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1: 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We are good to go. We just handed the patient off to EMS. You can show us clear and back in service.
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Vehicle collision unknown. Ladder 4. 560 New Airport Road. Vehicle collision unknown. 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
0: Copy that.
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Ladder 1. 67 Mountain Brook Road. 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
0: 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You can clear EMS as well.
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1: 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Go ahead.
0: You can put us on that fire alarm when we wrote it and cancel that, right?
1: 10-4, thank you. Ladder 8, you copy?
0: Copy, 0.
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1: Go ahead, sir.
0: We're on scene. We've got a medium two-story residential, nothing showing two sides. 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Go ahead and hold us in time, and Engine 1's going to have command.

I copy, sir. 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
0: 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Can you give me a reference?
1: 10-4, sir. It's going to be in reference to Josh Smith. Locked his keys in the car with a cat and a carrier. No windows are open.

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0: There's no emergency here. You can cancel EMS unit. If we could keep the community responder coming this way, though.
1: 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I'm killing.
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1: Everyone's on scene at the yard department. Nothing showing. We'll be out to investigate an officer strategy. Hold the assignment. This will be South Ridge Road Command.
0: Copy that, Ladder 1. On scene at the garden apartments. Nothing showing. Investigating on the offensive. Crush. Hold the assignment. You have command.
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1: 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Set off due to cooking. Cancel the assignment. It'll remain on scene.
0: What I tell you, you can hit three set.
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